0: I see all these ministers fighting inside and outside Parliament.
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0: 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Got him, bro. Oh, for you got a what? 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We went through a lot of emotions and everything. So I guess, like, you know what I'm saying? Let's try to be a little lighthearted, but I guess we can talk about it. 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
1: En Radio 3.